0: Excellent.
1: You run a plate for me. It's going to be Georgia Tech, David Charles, Charles, 6649. Blue Jeep.
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0: 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It's for Madison Heights. 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

0: 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For 77-year-old male, it has a nosebleed and on oxygen. He's not controlled, but he feels like he's going to pass out at 27-223 El Capitan, 27-223. El Capitan, run number is 8986, time is 2057.
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0: Tacoma, 116, at 31325 Mound Apartment, Steve and Charlie, some something or callers at Ezra. Caller's having problems with the child's father. The blackmail is out. 25 years old.
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1: There is a gate code in the run if you need it.
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1: That's right.
0: Edwards 2-1, Leonard 5-1, disregard.
2: Safe.
0: King 6-1, you can also disregard. We just have cancellation. Dispatch Charlie 11, Frank 2-1, 1019 for L1.

0: Okay.
1: Prior to dog fight at 7088 West, 27088 West. I mean, trailer 40. It was a smaller pit bull. They're unsure where the dog is now.
0: Okay.

0: Units responding to West, our victim is going to be at 27065 East in lot 77. We have a 50 for a shot heard in the area of Common and Flanders. Common and Flanders.
1: Disregard data 50, kind of death one, I'll take care of it.
0: In 50, disregard.
2: Unit 11 for me.
0: Unit 11 for an animal complaint at JC Park, 1137110, they're holding the dog.
3: Seven zero six five east, lot 77. PD's en route for a vicious dog in the area. Be advised, the dog is still somewhere in the area and is vicious. My number is 89, 89 times 2145.

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0: For a loud party complaint, 11496 New Bern, 11496 New Bern. There's about 40 kids unsupervised having a party at that address. We just had an assault report at the desk, too. A kid was assaulted.
1: Frank 50.

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1: Adam.
0: Check on an unknown problem at Dodge and Peters. Dodge and Peters. It's going to be a 30-year-old black female that was running from three black males. It occurred about 10 minutes ago. 1017, our caller at 7268-DODGE. Again, that's Dodge and Peters.
1: Adam 21 copies, Dodge and Peters. 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
2: You can send that to either or whatever. Just disregard that if you want.
1: Are you dodging Peters? I reply one in my area of dodging Peters.
0: Time for it.

Federal 5-1, the units responding to Dodge and Peters. Looks like this occurred at the bus stop at 9 Van Dyke. She ran eastbound from there, so no Dodge and Peters.

0: Bravo 50, form 11, we'll be on traffic. Yeah, in the McDonald's parking lot, 9 Van Dyke, White Durango, Frank Adam Zebra, 1572.
1: 10-4 at McDonald's.
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0: privacy.
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2: If I want dispatch, you can send me four in van, I can just call it to me.
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1: Edward.
0: Check for welfare at 7520 Stanley, 7520 Stanley, yeah. Checking on caller's coworker, 40-year-old female. Caller believes she might be suicidal and also may be with somebody who will hurt her.
1: Roger. Edward.

0: for 60-year-old male with back pain at 26227 Wexford, 26227 Wexford. They canceled us earlier, now they're calling again stating he's shaking. Our number is 8991 Hem is 2240.
1: I look at the top of the tablet.

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Run number is 8992, time is 2241.

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0: We're in service down here. We send a set around at American Spots.
1: Copy. Engine 6, put yourself back in 2253.
0: Speak when you're here, we'll continue.
1: Copy. 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
0: Engine 3, then. Squad 3 is not to open.
1: 2254.

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0: 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So with the caller's boyfriend took her keys, and then the phone disconnected.
1: Frank 21. 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
1: Charlie. Okay.

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1: And Charlie.
2: 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Can you put it on 19?
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I was in here, I was blackmailing, arguing.

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1: Furnace assault that just occurred at Henry Ford McComb. Centerline is out with an OUIL that's at the hospital for a blood draw, and the female assaulted several hospital staff.
0: Copy, Henry 51, the others.

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0: 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The starting mileage is going to be 94195.
1: 2330.

0: 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I'll have that noise complaint advised.
1: Time for the 1 for 12 in Universal.
0: Correct. Sorry, I shouldn't specify.
1: Time for. So you do want to be seen at 2512 mile for that.
0: Probably.

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2: I can fire dispatch for a man down. It's 1 west of 12334 13 mile. 12334 13 mile. They're laying on the sidewalk. I don't know if they're breathing or not. CD's en route. 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

0: 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Caller 7 Trouble with his brother, a 51-year-old male.
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0: 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Dan, 50 people partying and intoxicated.
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2: 10-4, for a suspicious circumstance, speedway 20, correction 608 to 12 mile.
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This is Charlie 11, David 11. Check on an unknown problem at 75204 Ford. Hello, hearing multiple people arguing. David just

is at Bravo 50. I've already complained 25513 Eureka. 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
1: We have key holder information. 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
0: Yeah, we'll make that noise complaint after this. We're over here with on Newport.
2: Hey, everyone, on Newport.
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0: Burn assault that just occurred at Larva Palaka, 8201 13 Mile Road. A worker was assaulted by another employee.
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0: 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I'm pulling up on Jackson.
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1: 0038. Okay, so you do have the address of that's where it occurred at.
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1: Edward 2-1, go ahead. Edward 2-1, where are you at?
2: We're all the way at the back of the building.
1: Copy. 10-6-1, I'll be with you.
2: You're good to disregard. There's no problem over here. Problem half left already.
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0: So forth.

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0: one dispatch put me out of the 37 at 2001 10 mile. 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
0: 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Maybe a used car lot. Or is that car just sedan with the lights on?
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0: M2 on the Bravo 50, can you slide over here? No 300.
1: Bravo.
2: I'm fine.

0: on that BOL for an RD vehicle. It's going to be southbound chain of M14 for a white Silverado and a white Dodge Ram that are racing each other in the BOL.
1: Performance dispatch, show me 11-2.

0: Any other one dispatch, any update yet?
1: We're gonna try to call him one more time. We did have several phone numbers for key holders in the previous incidents, but none of them answered.

0: Go ahead.
1: Yeah, I'll have the speedway. We're able to secure the door. We'll be outside here.
0: 10-4.
2: Five one six, yeah.

0: For noise complaint, 11417 Sherman. That hurt.
1: Oh, 50 with traffic.
0: Go ahead.
1: 8 mile there. Gonna be a Chevy Equinox 1 Robert Adam Queen 82.
2: Water some water and clear at 82, please.
0: Sounds good.

0: 10-4, stand by for a run. Just say 321.
1: 321.
0: Both units for an alarm at United Rehab. 3-0-5-2-1, Shaner, 3-100.

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0: 8 Hornfield.

0: Last one, I think.
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0: 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I checked the interior, everything was fine, but there's a big one out, and I should lock the door.
1: Counselor.

0: First plate, Edward Victor Bravo, 215-4. Second one's still up ahead. This is a silver Buick. Alright, looks like the Buick is slowing and we might be stopping just south of 11. The other one is continuing southbound in the number 2 lane. About the Fraser now.
1: David, you were 10-8 instead of SS1.
0: Alright, we're still slow along here.
2: 11, Gulam.
0: Alright, Chainer and Champagne.
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4: What was the second car?
0: They're moving so fast, all I can see is dark colored SUV.

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2: Could it have been an avalanche?

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1: Love it, Crystal.
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3: 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And it is 11. Can you put me back on my 19, please?

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1: Earn animal complaint at 13069 Sarsfield, 13069 Sarsfield. Our caller's going to be stuck in her vehicle in the driveway. It's the black Durango. She is now threatening to shoot the dog.

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0: Both units check on an unknown problem. It's going to be at the Burger King. 24118 mile. 16-year-old white female that's asking for 911. She's going to be in a black shirt and jungle trousers near the bus stop. 1017, our caller, Night Explorer.
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1: Down 4.

Engine 5 from fire dispatch for lift assist for a 79-year-old female at 15177 Rafael Terra, 15177 Rafael Terra, front numbers 898, 27.

0: Ireland of the unit. This mail is saying she walked northbound on Warner.
1: Customs and fire dispatch for 35-year-old black man in a black coat. Fell on his head in ETOA 711 at 13555 12 mile 13, 555 12 mile, our number is 8999 times 329.
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1: 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David 11.
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1: David 11.

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0: 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Male called the price of sign back, saying that he heard pounding at his door. Again, threatened suicide.
1: 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Yeah, we'll go back.

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1: Yeah, we'll give him a call.

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0: 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Starting mileage is
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1: 826 Rosenbush, 25-8, 26 Rosenbush. Says 30 in information, called in by his daughter. He's checking on their mother. She's having trouble with their 23-year-old son. Black male arguing with her.
2: Okay. Range 1. 50,000, any mileage 9-4.
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0: 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We were out earlier.
1: Question 4.

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0: No problem. 23459 Wellington, 23459 Wellington. Female called into 911. 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And call back. She said she needed the police and disconnected. Hanging at this location.
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0: You're going to need to over here answering to arrest Black Jeep.
1: Over. Utah will be M&D.

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0: ever come under pressure.
1: Go ahead.
0: Yeah, we got custody of our 95. We're going to be heading back to the jail. Starting mileage is going to be 94228.

engine 6 flat system failure dispatch for a 63-year-old male with low sugar. The 63-year-old male with low sugar at 4456 Martin, 4456 Martin, the number is 9002, time is 5:53. Engine 3, go ahead.

0: Dispatch Adams, 1. Assist fire at 3744 Topher, 3744 Topher. They're transporting a 29-year-old female, and so there's an 11-year-old at the home that can't be left alone.
1: Down 4.
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Last seen, unknown directions.

left for rescue floor for a 76-year-old male who's vomiting. 265 Burgway Trail, 30265 Burgway. Our number will be 9003 at 703.

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0: This is David 5, Henry 1. Sorry, Henry 5.
1: Henry 5. David 5.
0: Are you guys available for Romney?
1: 84.
0: 10-4, if you both could take on self injuries, 8064 Marie. 8064 Marie. We got an original call from a male screaming on an open 911 line. The male just called back stating the female assaulted him. There's unknown weapons. We're getting fire on the way.
1: Henry 5.

0: 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I'm coming to contact.
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0: along. Okay. 13425 Georgiana. 13425 Georgiana. Troubled the caller's boyfriend, Taylor Brown, attempting to take the caller's phone. Also uncooperative, we're unable to get anything further.
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0: 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Dan stated somebody was taking his kids.
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0: 这个网关。哎，不说了。
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0: 4-1 from dispatch on a commercial fire alarm at Avid Hotel, 115-70-11 mile. 115-70-11 mile showing a general fire alarm. Numbers 9006 at 850.
1: 4-1 and route.

0: he'll be there. Number's 9005 at 851.
1: That's right.

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1: And so on.
0: What was the last four of the number that called?
1: 1748. 1748.

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0: Dan, back attempt. Howard, Sam, Mary, 9320, White Silverado.
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0: I'm bringing another car.
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0: Dispatch, I'm 214, I'm kind of hurry out with.
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1: Copy of plate.
0: Go with that.
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0: fun.
1: Might be a lot, but the security system on this thing is going off, possibly stolen. Any way you could contact that auto correction? Could you contact Lincoln Park or Lincoln Furniture out of to that sales place to give them a good contact number for the owner of that business?

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1: Denver Alpha.
0: Yes, we got a lady picking up ducks at the street.

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0: Escort.

0: Enter dispatch. 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
0: 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Clear out of us, however, he does have one out of Texas for obstructing.
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0: Okay.
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1: What's wrong?
0: Mile just north of 11 in the BP parking lot with David George, David Tom George, 0180. Can I have a unit with the PBT, please?
2: 6611, lady, send me that.
1: 10-4.

0: Rapid. 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Charlie Zebra Robert 434.
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1: Yeah,

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0: Okay, 5-0.
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0: Excuse me, just north. 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
0: Very well. 25405 Peter call trouble with a boyfriend, 33-year-old white male, last caller on the house.

0: Is this David 40, Charlie 11?
1: 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Charlie.
0: For a found child, 11076 closure. 11076 closure. Caller found a 1 to 2 year old black male wearing blue pajamas wandering the street.
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0: 495-45 from dispatch at Fresenius Dialysis, 30300 Hoover, 30300 Hoover, for a 77-year-old female, possible stroke. Numbers 90101132.
1: 8555.

0: Charlie on dispatch.
1: Charlie on this.
0: 11012. That's the correct address for this.
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1: George 40. Edwards.
0: Fallout just occurred at the Red Roof End, 26300 Dequindre. 26300 Dequindre, room 211. Fire safety employees kicked in the door and assaulted her.
1: 40.
2: Edwards 1.
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0: Number.

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It does have a history, he's an epileptic. Number is 9011 at 1213.

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1: Badger 3, squad 3 is on
0: 1219.

0: 482 from dispatch on a residential fire alarm at 29487 Eldorado Plaza. 29487 Eldorado Plaza. They said their smoke detector was going off. Nobody's showing yellow or anything. Number's 9013 at 1222.
1: Thank you.

0: Warren, Quint 1, Squad 1 from dispatch. It's a collect end, 23040 to Quinder.
1: I'm sorry.
0: 23040 to Quinder. It's going to be room 136 for a 21-year-old female. I believe she's having abdominal pain from a miscarriage a couple days ago. Number's 9014 at 1223.
2: Better flashlight, don't I?

0: How old is he?
1: Four squad 5, engine 6 from dispatch, 32047 Vegas, 32047 Vegas for a 75-year-old male, lethargic, does have a history of stroke. Number's 9015 at 1223.
2: Squad 5.

0: 近行する予定。
1: はい。
0: Please only giving one adult male courtesy ride from 8201 13 mile to an unknown address on Gerald. I'll get you an address to get there.
1: Of course.
2: Warren Squad 2 from dispatch at 14639 Cole Park. 14639 Cole Park for a 30-year-old male who's vomiting, having cold sweats. Number is 9016 at 1225. I do not have an engine to send with you.
0: Good morning.

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3: 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Edward at Queen Robert 4311. 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

0: 41.1 from Warren Fire Dispatch for an open burning complaint. They're burning yard waste in the backyard of 23896 Cunningham. 23896 Cunningham, run number 9017, 1239.
1: Day 48.
2: Number.

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1: This is Frank 1.
0: I respond to 32560 Ridgefield. We're getting multiple calls for a black Escalade driving over several lawns, striking vehicles and striking a tree.
2: George 50.
0: Two. 10-4. Vehicle currently in front of 32542. 545.

units responding to Ridgefield. The female is out of the vehicle, does not seem to be injured at all. The event was Albert Yellow King, 7150, returns off of Herbert and her city.

Warren Engine 6 Squad 6 from dispatch at 25467 Eureka. 25467 Eureka for a 74-year-old female feeling dizzy and weak. Numbers 9018 at 1244.

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0: Edward Henry Victim, Victor 0118. It's going to be one of the vehicles ahead. Silver Ford Fusion.
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0: or an engine 5, engine 6, squad 6, engine 2, quit 1, battalion chief from dispatch on a possible commercial fire, 31700 Shaner, 31700 Shaner, our caller's in apartment F, Frank 5, says there's a smell of smoke in the building, especially strong smell in her apartment, and also a light fog. Number's 9019 at 1253.
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0: dispatch 26803 Crystal, 26803 Crystal, for a 38-year-old male, severe laceration of his fingers. Wife said he did pass out for a second. Number is 9021 at 1350.
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0: 1 Rescue 4, Squad 4 from dispatch at Sheets 5920 12 mile. Sheets gas station at 5920 12 mile for a 60-year-old female difficulty breathing. It's going to be at a black Chevy Equinox in the parking lot. Number is 9022 at 1352.
1: Time for Abel will be on the way.
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3: What's 20?
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2: We cancel Able from back on south. We push the vehicle off the roadway.
1: Turn 4. I-27, Able will be on the way.
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2: 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Is it 27630?
1: Abram.
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0: 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It will be 95 with an adult male.
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2: Unfortunately.

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1: But
0: take a man down at Chief 31925 Van Dyke. 31925 Van Dyke, we have fire on the way.
1: I know.

Warren Rescue 4 from Warren Fire Dispatch. This is the citizen at sheet 31925 Van Dyke. 31929 Van Dyke. White male, gray clothing. Laying in the road just north of there. Row number 90234013.

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1: 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George, that's your suspicion.
0: I'm.
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2: 14-17. Dispatch, rescue 4 is on.
0: 14-17.
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0: Yeah, Dispatch, could you send a squad to our location, please?
1: 10-4.

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1: Okay.
0: Mertham and Van Dyke, they're out on a man down just north of the chute. So number 9023-1420.
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4 units on a VOL. Continuing VOL for open intact. Eastbound 9 mile from Hoover. Eastbound 9 mile from Hoover for Burgundy, Cherokee, Edward Charlie Zebra, 6979. Drinking beer while driving. Smoking marijuana. Please return and clear on a 2019 Grand Cherokee out of East Point on the VOL.

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0: David 40.
2: Number. I'm reporting dispatch. We'll be 10-8. Send us Walmart.
1: Number. David 40, you can disagree.
0: 10-8, thanks.

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1: Run.
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0: 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Edward Zebra Williams 6507.
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1: 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Can you repeat your last?
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0: 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I've been checking the residence. No need for that.
1: Copy.
2: Check Force 1 up.
1: Temple.
3: 6-2 if you're falling off the side.
1: Temple.
4: And doing dispatch. 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
1: Temple.
0: 140 dispatch.
1: 140.
0: For the Victor unit, apparently she left at our arrival with three children.
4: Yeah.
0: On foot, unknown direction.
1: Copy.
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1: Temper.
6: Common West of Hoover. Common West of Hoover for a 1050, one with a chest injury and reports of a pole that's down. Run number 27. Section, run number 9025, 1455.
1: To the bench number 5.
3: What?
1: Check an injury accident, common in Hoover. Common in Hoover, we have fire on the way.
3: 4-5.

0: 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She's up at Miller Park.
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2: Oh.

0: 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It's called in my alarm company, 21820 LaSalle, 21820 LaSalle, or number 9026-1457. I'm going to try and get a hold of the president by phone.
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0: 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Complaining of arm injury and neck pain.
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0: Silver GMC Terrain, Charlie Paul King, 986. I gotta walk over to the other vehicle.
1: Temper.

0: second vehicles will be an Audi A4, Adam 4, Sam, Adam, David, Ida.
1: That one.
0: Please.
1: What was the color on the Audi?
0: Black and color.
1: 10-4, Phil's will be on the way for both.
0: Phil's, thank you.

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1: 740.
0: Houston, it's Ryan, we're out.
1: 10-4.
0: Stay low, me too.
1: 10-4. In the back, go ahead.
0: Can you send a second squad?
1: 10-4.

plus 7 from Warren Fire Dispatch, respond to the second squad, the accident on Common West of Hoover. Common West of Hoover, runway 90, 5, 1506.

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1: 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Diabetic has low blood sugar and lethargic. 5-1-1-2 Gerald. 5-1-12 Gerald. Number 90027, 15-15.
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0: 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LVHS ring 2 female, 1 male juvenile, 24813, Saxony in East Point. 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

0: 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It's third-hand information. 27212 okay. Huntington, 27212 Huntington, number 9028-1525.
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0: Time 4-5, show me following up there, the hospital.
1: Copy. Steve 40. Dispatch David 40.
2: David 40.
1: Trouble the subject, Line Depot. Got a couple calls from the staff. 23550 Van Dyke. Trouble with a 45-year-old white male, a dark blue hoodie and gray pants. They're advised he's on something and going crazy inside of the store.
2: David 40.
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1: Time for Van Dyke and Page. You guys all set?
0: Yeah, we're all set.

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0: is that Steve Forty is going to come back to a Frank Walter Trode Nacki the second. He's coming back clear, showing a revoke status on SLS.
1: 14. Thank you.

0: 6-1.
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0: 10-4.
1: Yeah, 22.

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1: $13.58.
0: $15.58.
2: Two one.
0: Adam.
1: Edward.
2: Standby as a peace officer. Dollar General 22005 Ryan. 22005 Ryan. Callers in the Nissan.
0: Adam. Edward.

0: Yes, George 40. Yes, George 40.
1: Cut.
0: You can check out Open Door, Pinewood, 14411 Bays, 14411 Bays, caller saw kids run out of the school, front door's open.
1: And out.

0: Push 40 to fit. Go south, go. 46 at Sandy Circle and Van Dyke. With Charles 3424. 10-4.
1: Day 48,
2: 10-4.
0: George 40 dispatch, can I get flat pass for that? Vehicle's gonna be blocking traffic and facing the wrong way. 10-4.
2: George 40 service towing.
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0: Phase 2 to the left, you can send me the LC report, disregard CCS2.
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0: Warner and Morrissey, Silver Jeep, 29, Adam Charles, Mary 5.
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0: Warner.
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1: 10-4. Transferring units on a VOL. VOL for an RD auto, last seen southbound mound from 14 mile. Southbound mound from 14, a white Dodge pickup. Plate given, David George, 5876, no records, and the VOL.

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1: SM is from hospital. 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
0: Go for it.
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0: Seems like they have one at McClellan Hospital in the ER, private property, 1050.
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0: 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Dispatch CCS 1.
1: CCS 1.
0: I have to figure out another unit for that. My mobile units are off for the day.
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1: 4, open door at Pinewood, 14411B.
2: I'm reporting this as well. 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
0: 10-8.
1: And for ordinance violation in front of 13600 Edmonds.

0: Day 11 dispatch, you can send me the Henry Ford line. I'll have the RCCS one.
1: 10-4.
2: CCS 3's out.
1: 10-4.

0: David 40.
1: Just a welfare, me on the railroad tracks, Grossbeck north of 10. North of 10 mile, or Grossbeck. White male, early 30s, bald, wearing maroon shirt. Looked like he was waiting for a train.
0: David 40.

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0: I hear from 11. Deep 712, and we're all back on that also.
2: That was it. Traffic. I am whoever. Green Camaro. 407-439.
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1: I'll be out at 8741 to follow up on filter. All set.
0: 10-4.
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0: George 40.
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0: 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Do you want someone to respond?
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1: From the subject, 6988 ready. 6988 ready. 4-year-old white male, brief sweater and jeans. Outside screaming, making threats to stab everyone. No weapons seen. He was recently in the hospital and was bipolar.
0: 10-4. 3-2-2 also.
1: 10-4.

0: After 182.
1: 10-4.
0: Which one also?
1: 10-4. Hey, which one for E? Ordinance violations, mean north of 25103 Cunningham, 25103 Cunningham.
0: Perfect.
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2: 12 Mile and Walker on the blue Dodge Caliber, Edward Lincoln Victor, 9697.
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1: No problem. 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Caller states someone's damaging her house and she's not answering our questions.
0: Okay, 40.

Dispatch, Charlie 90. Total subjects at sheet 5920 12 mile. 59 12 miles, called by security. Two black males arrived in a black Chrysler. Appear intoxicated. Had open intox inside of the store.

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1: What?
0: That vehicle left eastbound 12 miles.
1: Okay. Yeah, 3-7-4-9.

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1: Yeah,
0: is breathing. 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
2: Four squad 4 from dispatch at the car wash 31785 Van Dyke. 31785 Van Dyke. 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So let me know if you need a second squad. 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

0: Charlie, Mandy. In 1121 Cadillac. 1121 Cadillac in front of the address. 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Pink shirt from the black male in his 20s. 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They were yelling at each other and pushing each other.
1: Sure. Thank you, Tawson.
0: Okay.

0: This is Charlie 9, KSU, you could disregard the last for now. I need you for a suicidal subject. 23843 Columbus.
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0: California in front of you. Fuel for Sterling Heights. The eastbound 14 miles from Mound. Eastbound 14 from Mound. They attempted to stop a black and purple dirt bike driven by a white male wearing a blue helmet and red shirt. Bike flag was last seen eastbound 13. Nothing further into view.
1: Series 82 of last. You can send that to me.
0: Okay.
1: Can you have anything?
0: 10-4.

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0: 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I would cut it.
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0: B4A petition. She recently had a hysterectomy and has a list of medical issues.
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0: 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The past half number four. Number is 9035 at 1756.
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0: 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Number is 9036 at 1828.
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0: 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So unknown medical. 4260 Chicago. 4260 Chicago. 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
0: 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You know, 15742.
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1-3-3 from dispatch, 2112 Otis. 2112 Otis for a 67-year-old female with chest pains and difficulty breathing. Numbers 9039 at 1920.

0: I'm gonna be 82. Is that a Bravo Fama?
1: Ever Bravo to Sierra. Will be an answer for a suspicious circumstance. 2185 Zeus Simon.
0: That was all.

0: 3-5-1, stand by. Copy. This is Charlie 5-1. 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Keep showing up at the house.
1: Charlie 5-1.
2: Charlie 5-1.

0: Victor dispatch. Go on. The plane is 32 Adam Charles 48. It looks like they're having a party and have limited parking. 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
0: General.
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1: Temper.
0: Charlie Bellis, panic.
1: Temper.
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1: 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Arrow 5-1, 10-8.
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0: 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Trouble with the caller's boyfriend, a 30-year-old black male, arguing over a cell phone. Even though there is a loc note, residents are not police-friendly.
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0: For a vicious thousand plane. 8220 Chalmers, 8220 Chalmers.
2: 278 Hoover, 25270 Hoover, room 303, incident number 9041, 1955.
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1: Go ahead, Victor.
0: Are you interested in the subject that walked away from that residence with the backpack? Do you want to let him go?
1: Negative.
0: Copy.

551 dispatch. Green 51. Is there a unit on the road with the PBT? Dispatch any unit with the PBT? Once that night shift gets signed on, we'll get you one. Thank you. Frank 51 dispatch, I need a record for 8995. It's going to be a maroon Ram. Go again with the plate. Edward Yellow Robert, 8995.